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0: 106.5 WBMW wants to give you a little relief when you get gas. 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

Softrock 106.5 WBMW. Good morning. I'm Sean Murphy with a little more good news that we are happy to get on for you. An ice cream truck owner in Western Massachusetts is making people smile because of one small act of kindness. A young boy recently approached her truck but didn't have enough money for a treat. So, kid turned around and started walking away crying. But instead of allowing him to simply walk away, they gave him a free scoop. And then people online saw their generosity, and soon after, donations started pouring in from all around the world. The company just announced they'll now give free ice cream to every child all summer. I'm a child, in my mind. A little more good news for you there. We're happy to get it on for you. 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

Soft Rock 106.5 WBMW. Good morning. I'm Sean Murphy. So experts say schools need to provide students with more recess. It's not often that you hear about that. Usually it's more work of some kind or another, some kind of program. But they're saying students need more recess. Experts say that recesses have been shrinking over the years, and that's worsening children's health. They say kids should get a minimum of 20 minutes of recess every day and multiple breaks. And schools are cutting back on that and doing away with it. As experts say, no, more recess for students. And oddly enough, students are also saying more recess for students. So they have something in common.

0: 106.5 WBMW wants to give you a little relief when you get gas. 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

Soft Rock 106.5 WBMW. Good morning. I'm Sean Murphy. So if I were to ask you, what do you think it costs to raise a kid in America these days? Well, the answer is it costs more than $300,000 on average over 18 years. A new study says Hawaii is the most expensive state to raise a kid, while Mississippi is the cheapest. And across the country, daycare continues to be the biggest expense for families. But raising a kid in general in America over 18 years costs $300,000. To be honest with you, that number for 18 years sounds kind of low, like it should be more. But that's what they're saying, so we'll go with it for now.

Soft Rock 106.5 WBMW. Good morning. I'm Sean Murphy. Time to bring you some good news brought to you by Baker's Dozen. So in Devon, England, a century-old pub called the Dog and Donkey was about to close for good. And the buildings were about to be turned into apartments. A 73-year-old music teacher, his name is Pete Manfield, couldn't stand the thought of losing his local hangout, so he remortgaged his own home to cough up the $340,000 needed to buy the building and save it for the community. The pub originally opened its doors in 1926 and survived through World War II with different landlords, and through the decades, Pete visited the Dog and Donkey every week or so. Now he's determined to keep it going. While there's a trend to turn old places like this into, you know, gastropubs serving fancy food, Pete is determined to keep it traditional with the original fireplace, tiled floors, and as many other original details in place as possible. And so far, that is exactly what is happening. That's your good news. Brought to you by Baker's Dozen and Soft Rock 106.5 WBMW.

0: Soft Park 106.5 WBMW. Good morning. I'm Sean Murphy. So every once in a while, someone invents a gadget. They come along with something and you say, you know what? That could actually be useful. There's a company that's developed a special high-tech spoon, which will automatically switch your phone to silent mode while you eat. Now, some parents that really like that idea, I'm sure. If the kids insist on bringing their phone to the kitchen table, then at least there could be something that can switch it to vibrate so it doesn't go off, either a call or a text, while you're having your meal with the family. So this new gadget will be available, well, now, really, or tomorrow, and it's cheap. It's only $4.90 while supplies last. But it is a spoon that silences your phone while you eat. You don't have to, or if you forget to, the spoon will do it for you.
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0: Good morning. I'm Sean Murphy. Mix of sun and clouds today. Maybe showers this afternoon and in the 60s for a high. A case of Legionella bacteria was recently confirmed at Norwich Town Rehab and Care Center, where precautions are underway to protect residents and staff. Officials said the case raises concerns about a possible water source, though the origin is unclear. The bacteria can cause Legionnaires' disease, but is not spread person to person. A substitute teacher at Chester Elementary School was arrested for allegedly hitting a student on April 27th. Ruthanna Terreri was fired days later and charged with risk of injury to a child and third-degree assault. She was released on bond and is due in court May 21st. Thomas Lazaro, an 18-year veteran of the Norwich Police Department, has been selected as the city's new deputy chief. Lazaro, recently promoted to captain, will serve as second-in-command after a vacancy in the role since 2024. Officials said he will formally be sworn in at a ceremony on May 22nd at City Hall. Rhode Island House Speaker Chris Blazewski plans to introduce a bill creating an independent inspector general to investigate waste and misconduct in state government. The office would have subpoena power and oversight of state and publicly funded agencies with leadership chosen through a commission. I'm Sean Murphy. When news breaks, we break in. Rhode Island House Speaker Chris Blazewski plans to introduce a bill creating an independent inspector general to investigate waste and misconduct in state government. The office would have subpoena power and oversight of state and publicly funded agencies with leadership chosen through a commission. I'm Sean Murphy. When news breaks, we break in.
1: 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The Soft Rock 106.5 WBMW forecast. Partly sunny today. An isolated shower, 60 to 65. Partly cloudy, 45 to 50 tonight. And sunny, 75 tomorrow. Sunny, warmer Sunday, 80 to 85. I'm meteorologist Bill Jackman on Soft Rock 106.5.
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Good morning. It is 6:17 on your Friday. Finally, I'm Sean Murphy. Not only do we have a lot of winning today, for one prize, it is your last chance at the winning. So I'll tell you all about it coming up next on Soft Rock 106.5 WBMW.

0: Soft Rock 106.5 WBMW. Good morning. It is 6:20. It is a Friday. Finally, I'm Sean Murphy. Forecast today, kind of a mix of sun and clouds to start today. Maybe a little bit of rain this afternoon. It'll be in the 60s for a high. Coming up this morning, the winning continues at 8:40 this morning. That is your first chance of the day to hear maybe your name called out on the air. 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So, if you would like to go to that show, today is your last chance to win your way in. 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

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Good morning. I'm Sean Murphy. Time to bring you some good news. Brought to you by Baker's Dozen. James Lewis is taking his passion for soccer to a whole new level by dribbling a soccer ball from Africa to Europe to raise money for charity. James started his trek in Morocco and will not stop until he reaches his hometown of Rugby, England. That's 2,000 miles of walking and jogging, all while keeping his soccer ball moving. The journey has been anything but a walk in the park. James has already dodged traffic on narrow Moroccan highways and survived a terrifying encounter with a pack of 8 wild dogs. "I think they wanted to eat my ankles," he joked. He wants to arrive home by July 19th, just in time to catch the World Cup final. And more importantly, he wants to raise $125 for St. Giles Hospice, the facility that cared for his father, David, back in 2011. That's your good news, and it's brought to you by Baker's Dozen and Soft Rock 106.5 WBMW.

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2: Good morning. I'm Sean Murphy. Mix of sun and clouds today. Maybe showers this afternoon and in the 60s for a high. A case of Legionella bacteria was recently confirmed at Norwich Town Rehab and Care Center, where precautions are underway to protect residents and staff. Officials said the case raises concerns about a possible water source, though the origin is unclear. The bacteria can cause Legionnaire's disease, but is not spread person to person. Thomas Lazaro, an 18-year veteran of the Norwich Police Department, has been selected as the city's new deputy chief. Lazaro, recently promoted to captain, will serve as second-in-command after a vacancy in the role since 2024. Officials said he will formally be sworn in at a ceremony on May 22nd at City Hall. A substitute teacher at Chester Elementary School was arrested for allegedly hitting a student on April 27th. Ruthanna Tureri was fired days later and charged with risk of injury to a child and third-degree assault. She was released on bond and is due in court May 21st. Rhode Island House Speaker Chris Blazewski plans to introduce a bill creating an independent inspector general to investigate waste and misconduct in state government. The office would have subpoena power and oversight of state and publicly funded agencies with leadership chosen through a commission. I'm Sean Murphy. When news breaks, we break in. Rhode Island House Speaker Chris Blazewski plans to introduce a bill creating an independent inspector general to investigate waste and misconduct in state government. The office would have subpoena power and oversight of state and publicly funded agencies with leadership chosen through a commission. I'm Sean Murphy. When news breaks, we break in.
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3: A quiet morning ride as you're heading over the Gold Star Bridge. Route 12 is moving slow in both directions in Groton. Route 32 slow northbound in Montville. No delays on I-395. I'm Eddie Schaefer, Time Saver Traffic. Eastern Connecticut.
4: 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I'm meteorologist Bill Jackman on Soft Rock 106.5.
2: A few clouds and 49 now in Danielson, 49 in Waterford. It's 6:37 now.
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2: It is 6:41 now on your finally Friday morning. Good morning. I'm Sean Murphy. Today is your final opportunity to win your way in to see Mr. Frankie Valli, along with the Four Seasons. They are coming to Mohegan Sun Arena Sunday, July 19th. And all you have to do is answer today's Google or Genius question for those tickets. What is a group of lions called? What is a group of lions called? Not just one, but a group. Think about it. Guess it. Google it if you have to. You probably don't. But then give me a call at 860-464-1065. Good luck. 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
2: It is 6:50 now on your finally Friday morning. Thank goodness for that, right? I'm Sean Murphy. So here's today's Google or Genius question. Well, never mind. Let's go right to the winner, okay? Here we go. Soft Rock 106.5, good morning.
3: Good morning.
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2: 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You got it right? So, Kelly, you got yourself the last pair of tickets to go see Frankie Valli and the Four Seasons. They are coming to Mohegan Sun Arena Sunday, July 19th. So you and a guest are there. Congratulations.
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0: Good morning. I'm Sean Murphy. Mix of sun and clouds today. Maybe showers this afternoon and in the 60s for a high. A case of Legionella bacteria was recently confirmed at Norwich Town Rehab and Care Center, where precautions are underway to protect residents and staff. Officials said the case raises concerns about a possible water source, though the origin is unclear. The bacteria can cause Legionnaire's disease, but is not spread person to person. A substitute teacher at Chester Elementary School was arrested for allegedly hitting a student on April 27th. Ruthanna Terreri was fired days later and charged with risk of injury to a child and third-degree assault. She was released on bond and is due in court May 21st. Thomas Lazaro, an 18-year veteran of the Norwich Police Department, has been selected as the city's new deputy chief. Lazaro, recently promoted to captain, will serve as second-in-command after a vacancy in the role since 2024. Officials said he will formally be sworn in at a ceremony on May 22nd at City Hall. Putnam Mayor Barney Senney said almost $500,000 in new state aid will reduce next year's proposed tax increase. The funds will lower the rate from 1.07 mils to 0.6, but cannot be used for spending increases in the 2026-27 budget. Voters will decide the budgets on May 26th. Rhode Island House Speaker Chris Blazewski plans to introduce a bill creating an independent inspector general to investigate waste and misconduct in state government. The office would have subpoena power and oversight of state and publicly funded agencies with leadership chosen through a commission. I'm Sean Murphy. When news breaks, we break in.
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2: A quiet morning ride as you're heading over the Gold Star Bridge. Route 12 is moving slow in both directions in Groton. Route 32 slow northbound in Montville. No delays on I-395. I'm Eddie Schaefer, Time Saver Traffic. Eastern Connecticut.
3: 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I'm meteorologist Bill Jackman on Soft Rock 106.5.
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0: 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Good morning. I'm Sean Murphy. It is 7:16 on your finally Friday morning. Forecast for today, mix of sun and clouds, maybe some showers this afternoon, and in the 60s, low 60s for a high today. Coming up at 8:40 this morning. That is your first chance to hear your name called out on the air to call in and claim $100 in free fuel for your ride. 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Now, divorcing couples can debate who gets the Netflix. You know, you hear about couples fighting over kids, over pets. Who would have thought that they'd be fighting over Netflix? So, Newsweek talked to a 33-year-old woman who got divorced and asked for her ex's Netflix password in the settlement. It was actually written in, and she gets to keep access to the account indefinitely. But my question is, will he pay for it indefinitely? I don't know. We want to see ya, see ya,
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Good morning. It is 7:26 now on your Friday. I'm Sean Murphy. Coming up at 8:35, we are going to kick off your finally Friday workday, and we'll do that by giving you an hour of Soft Rock variety, and we will bring it to you commercial-free on Soft Rock 106.5 WBMW.

0: Good morning. I'm Sean Murphy. Mix of sun and clouds today. Maybe showers this afternoon and in the 60s for a high. A case of Legionella bacteria was recently confirmed at Norwich Town Rehab and Care Center, where precautions are underway to protect residents and staff. Officials said the case raises concerns about a possible water source, though the origin is unclear. The bacteria can cause Legionnaires' disease, but is not spread person to person. Thomas Lazaro, an 18-year veteran of the Norwich Police Department, has been selected as the city's new deputy chief. Lazaro, recently promoted to captain, will serve as second in command after a vacancy in the role since 2024. Officials said he will formally be sworn in at a ceremony on May 22nd at City Hall. Putnam Mayor Barney Senney said almost $500,000 in new state aid will reduce next year's proposed tax increase. The funds will lower the rate from 1.07 mils to 0.6, but cannot be used for spending increases in the 2026-27 budget. Voters will decide the budgets on May 26th. A substitute teacher at Chester Elementary School was arrested for allegedly hitting a student on April 27th. Ruthanna Terreri was fired days later and charged with risk of injury to a child and third-degree assault. She was released on bond and is due in court May 21st.
1: Good morning, everyone. The Soft Rock 106.5 WBMW forecast. Partly sunny today. An isolated shower, 60 to 65. Partly cloudy, 45 to 50 tonight. And sunny, 75 tomorrow. Sunny, warmer Sunday, 80 to 85. I'm meteorologist Bill Jack, women on Soft Rock 106.5.
0: Some clouds and 52 now in Mystic, 51 in Norwich. The news is brought to you by Joe the Gutter Guy. Just one call, Joe does it all. It's 7:34 now.
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3: A quiet morning ride as you're heading over the Gold Star Bridge. Route 12 is stop and go both directions in Groton. Route 32 is moving slow northbound in Montville. No delays on I-395. I'm Eddie Schaefer, Time Saver Traffic.
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Good morning. 7:43 on your finally Friday morning. I'm Sean Murphy. Coming up in about an hour, 8:40, we will call out our first name of the day for someone to possibly win $100 in free gasoline for their ride. 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

0: Soft Rock 106.5 WBMW. Good morning. I'm Sean Murphy with a little more good news that we are happy to get on for you. A new report found that litter across the U.S. has declined 34% since 2020, with the average person's share dropping from 152 pieces to 96. Roadway litter fell 22% and waterway litter dropped 45%. They credit this decrease to education, better infrastructure, and increased public engagement. Less litter, always a good thing, and certainly appropriate to include as a good news story. And I'm happy to get it on for you on Soft Rock 106.5 WBMW.
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0: Good morning. I'm Sean Murphy. Mix of sun and clouds today. Maybe showers this afternoon and in the 60s for a high. A case of Legionella bacteria was recently confirmed at Norwich Town Rehab and Care Center, where precautions are underway to protect residents and staff. Officials said the case raises concerns about a possible water source, though the origin is unclear. The bacteria can cause Legionnaires' disease, but is not spread person to person. A substitute teacher at Chester Elementary School was arrested for allegedly hitting a student on April 27th. Ruthanna Terreri was fired days later and charged with risk of injury to a child and third-degree assault. She was released on bond and is due in court May 21st. Thomas Lazaro, an 18-year veteran of the Norwich Police Department, has been selected as the city's new deputy chief. Lazaro, recently promoted to captain, will serve as second in command after a vacancy in the role since 2024. Officials said he will formally be sworn in at a ceremony on May 22nd at City Hall. Putnam Mayor Barney Senney said almost $500,000 in new state aid will reduce next year's proposed tax increase. The funds will lower the rate from 1.07 mils to 0.6, but cannot be used for spending increases in the 2026-27 budget. Voters will decide the budgets on May 26th. Rhode Island House Speaker Chris Blazewski plans to introduce a bill creating an independent inspector general to investigate waste and misconduct in state government. The office would have subpoena power and oversight of state and publicly funded agencies with leadership chosen through a commission. I'm Sean Murphy. When news breaks, we break in.
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2: 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Sunny, warmer Sunday, 80 to 85. I'm meteorologist Bill Jackman on Soft Rock 106.5.
0: Sunny skies and 53 now in Westerly, 52 in, let's see, that is Plainfield, and it's 8:03 now.
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Good morning. It is 8:12 on your finally Friday morning. I'm Sean Murphy. So it turns out that your daily coffee habit may actually be making you tired. The opposite of what you might expect it to be doing. I'll explain coming up next on Soft Rock 106.5 WBMW.

0: 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Good morning. 8:16. It is Friday. Thank goodness for that, right? I'm Sean Murphy. Forecast today, sort of a mix of sun and clouds. More sun than clouds right now. We'll take that. Later this afternoon, maybe some showers. It'll be in the 60s for a high today. And coming up at 8:40, that'll be your first chance to maybe hear your name called out on the air if you do. 10 minutes, call us back, win yourself $100 in free gasoline for your ride. Our way of saying thanks for listening to Soft Rock 106.5. Your daily coffee habit might actually be making you more tired. And we all drink coffee because we think, you know, caffeine, going to get the day started, all that stuff. A dietitian says a lot of us use coffee like a Band-Aid instead of addressing the lifestyle factors that make us feel tired. Caffeine does give you an energy boost, but when it wears off, it can make you feel even more tired than before. So drinking coffee, you know, people do it. It's a habit. You're addicted. Feel like it starts your day, and maybe it does. But once that caffeine fix wears off, ooh, baby, you can drop into a deep, deep coma-like sleep. You won't, and when you're at work, but it, you know, it's possible if you allowed it. It could happen.
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1: 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Good morning. I'm Sean Murphy. Time to bring you some good news brought to you by Baker's Dozen. James Lewis is taking his passion for soccer to a whole new level by dribbling a soccer ball from Africa to Europe to raise money for charity. James started his trek in Morocco and will not stop until he reaches his hometown of Rugeley, England. That's 2,000 miles of walking and jogging, all while keeping his soccer ball moving. The journey has been anything but a walk in the park. James has already dodged traffic on narrow Moroccan highways and survived a terrifying encounter with a pack of 8 wild dogs. "I think they wanted to eat my ankles," he joked. He wants to arrive home by July 19th, just in time to catch the World Cup final. And more importantly, he wants to raise $125 for St. Giles Hospice, the facility that cared for his father, David, back in 2011. That's your good news, and it's brought to you by Baker's Dozen and Soft Rock 106.5 WBMW.

0: Good morning. I'm Sean Murphy. Mix of sun and clouds today. Maybe showers this afternoon and in the 60s for a high. A case of Legionella bacteria was recently confirmed at Norwich Town Rehab and Care Center, where precautions are underway to protect residents and staff. Officials said the case raises concerns about a possible water source, though the origin is unclear. The bacteria can cause Legionnaires' disease, but is not spread person to person. Putnam Mayor Barney Senney said almost $500,000 in new state aid will reduce next year's proposed tax increase. The funds will lower the rate from 1.07 mils to 0.6, but cannot be used for spending increases in the 2026-27 budget. Voters will decide the budgets on May 26th. Thomas Lazaro, an 18-year veteran of the Norwich Police Department, has been selected as the city's new deputy chief. Lazaro, recently promoted to captain, will serve as second in command after a vacancy in the role since 2024. Officials said he will formally be sworn in at a ceremony on May 22nd at City Hall. A substitute teacher at Chester Elementary School was arrested for allegedly hitting a student on April 27th. Ruthanna Terreri was fired days later and charged with risk of injury to a child and third-degree assault. She was released on bond and is due in court May 21st. Rhode Island House Speaker Chris Blazewski plans to introduce a bill creating an independent inspector general to investigate waste and misconduct in state government. The office would have subpoena power and oversight of state and publicly funded agencies with leadership chosen through a commission. I'm Sean Murphy. When news breaks, we break in.
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2: You're making good time as you're heading over the Gold Star Bridge so far this morning. Route 12 is moving slowly in both directions in Groton. Route 32 moving slow southbound at Connecticut College. Also slow northbound in Montville. No delays on I-395. I'm Eddie Schaefer, Time Saver Traffic.
3: 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I'm meteorologist Bill Jack, we're in on Soft Rock 106.5.
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1: Our final check on the roads before the weekend. No delays as you're heading over the Gold Star Bridge. Route 12 is moving slowly in both directions in Groton. Route 32, you're moving slowly in both directions between Connecticut College and the Coast Guard Academy. Also moving slow northbound in Montville. No delays on I-395. Have a great weekend. I'm Eddie Schaefer, Time Saver Traffic.

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Rock 106.5 WBMW. Good morning. I'm Sean Murphy. So now, divorcing couples can debate who gets the Netflix password. Newsweek talked to a 33-year-old woman who got divorced and asked for her ex's Netflix password in the settlement. It was actually written in, and she gets to keep access to the account indefinitely. But does that, I guess that means he has to continue to pay for it. He can't just stop one day if he is, in fact, paying for it. Otherwise, she never would have had to ask permission in the first place, right? Well, that's something new for divorces these days. It's not about who gets the kids or who gets the dog. It's who gets the Netflix password.

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Good morning. I'm Sean Murphy with a little more good news that we are happy to get on for you. A new report found that litter across the U.S. has declined 34% since 2020, with the average person's share dropping from 152 pieces to 96. Roadway litter fell 22% and waterway litter dropped 45%. They credit this decrease to education, better infrastructure, and increased public engagement. Less litter, always a good thing, and certainly appropriate to include as a good news story. And I'm happy to get it on for you on Soft Rock 106.5 WBMW.

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Soft Rock 106.5 WBMW. Good morning. I'm Sean Murphy. Here's a question you probably never thought you'd be asked. Is your daily coffee habit making you more tired? Your daily coffee habit might actually be doing just that, making you more tired. A dietitian says a lot of us use coffee like a band-aid instead of addressing the lifestyle factors that make us feel tired. Now, caffeine does give you an energy boost, but when it wears off, it can make you feel more tired than before. So, coffee could actually be making you more tired instead of keeping you alert and awake like you want to be. You're saying, yeah, well, I'm still not giving up my coffee, so don't even bother asking that question, pal.

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Softrock 106.5 WBMW. Good morning. I'm Sean Murphy. So they say teens are revitalizing malls, and malls are returning to favor by banning them. Our malls aren't returning to favor, that's for sure. Malls are now making a comeback thanks to today's teens, except around here. And malls are returning the favor by banning the teens altogether. Mall owners say they want the kids to spend money, but many of them are just creating havoc. That's what kids do. Back in the day when malls were a big thing, teens would go to the malls and hang out near all the cool clothing stores. And if there was an arcade in the mall, they would hang out there. And they just hung there to be seen and bump into friends and people. They weren't there to spend money. Come on. Maybe occasionally in the food court, right?

0: 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Good morning. I'm Sean Murphy. So apparently Taylor Swift has been calling friends and family, telling them to keep their summers flexible for their wedding. She did not send out notices because she's trying to keep things quiet. And I get that. But if you're going to give me a call about a wedding and not, you know, have something sent in the mail, guaranteed I will forget about it after a short amount of time, and I will not remember your wedding dates at all, and hence won't show up because I didn't even remember there was a wedding. So hopefully she's doing this as a precursor to eventually sending out formal invitations in the mail. Because otherwise, some people ain't going to remember it, Taylor.
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0: He was just a teenager posting covers of his favorite songs on YouTube, and this was the song that launched him worldwide. 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

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Bye, bye, bye to the work week and hello to the weekend. We're going to do it together with great music on Soft Rock 106.5.

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Looking for a challenge? Heads up, it's the Mystic Half Marathon and 10K kickoff 7 a.m. on Sunday in Old Mystic Village. Those road closures going till about 9 o'clock downtown. And yeah, you can still register right up until 30 minutes before race time. Keeping you in a loop on Soft Rock 106.5. Guess it's

0: Soft Rock 106.5. We're going to kick off another hour of Soft Rock coming up. Plus, I'm going to tell you about a show that's got a nice three-night run. Always sells out every year, but you can still get tickets. That's on the way.
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Nick Yuri made this song the old school, new school way. He started it right on a laptop in his bedroom, and then the internet does what it does. 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

Coming up next, $100 in fuel. I'll be calling out a name. I hope it's yours. And if it is, you've got 10 minutes to call us back. 860-464-1065. 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

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She's just-

0: belong to the light. We belong to the thunder. There's Pat Benatar. We belong. 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

new fire chief in Stonington, a new deputy chief of police in Norwich. 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

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I mean, that's like 7 minutes. You can hang out for that. 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
0: I am on a mission. I am looking for Francis Rosado from Waterbury. Francis, come on, call me back. 860-464-1065. We are going to hand you $100 in free gas. And with summer coming up, you know, summer's expensive. That would be nice to have. Is gas cheaper in old Canada? I don't think so. We need to ask Brian Adams. That's where he's from. 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
1: 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I'm Seth Allen Hughes. 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

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Awesome 80s all Labor Day weekend long. 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

0: Mike, who's on your heart tonight?
1: My wife, Tricia. About 3 years ago, I called you because Tricia broke up with me. And you told me that maybe I was better off without her and that she was crazy. Tricia heard this on the radio and about fell out of the bathtub trying to get to the radio.
0: Yeah, didn't you tell me that you had loved her unconditionally and been good to her and you hadn't cheated and you hadn't abused her?
1: Correct.
0: And I said, what a woman leave someone like that for after what I'd been through?
1: Exactly. Well, I didn't let it go. I pursued it. Trish and I have been married almost a year now because of that. Trish heeded your advice.
0: She realized she had a really good thing she was throwing away?
1: That's right.
0: Wow. So did she call you or did you call her?
1: She called me. She said, I heard you on the radio and I heard what Delilah said. And maybe I should change. Maybe I do have the right thing here. So it went on, and after 2.5 years, we finally tied the knot and been married almost a year now. She has not left my side since.
0: Wow.
1: It's like we are joined at the hips.
0: Yeah, I can remember talking to you and all the wonderfully kind things you said, and I thought either this guy is a really good con man or you truly were a sincerely, genuinely nice man. And she was throwing away a diamond.
1: I try to be. Not always, but I try to be.
0: So what song can I play for you and the love of your life, who I know you have loved from day one and you've never wavered?
1: Well, Tricia and I, we're going to leave that up to you because you're so good at picking the songs that fit everything just perfectly.

0: 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Tonight's Delilah's Dilemma is from somebody that I'm just going to call Sherry, not her real name. Sherry says, I have a huge dilemma, Delilah. I was living with my mother and she got very sick. She was raising a child that wasn't biologically hers, but was her grandchild. I chose to move in with her at that time to help. 2 years went by and mom got worse. And the worse she got, the more she hurt me and this child. It finally came to a point where I had to make the difficult and heart-wrenching decision to protect the child by leaving the home with him. I've struggled with the family and have been accused of kidnapping ever since. What makes this all the worse is that my ill mother began refusing treatment and she passed away. Now I have a child that isn't mine and I'm trying to bridge the gap between his parents and him. My sister is his biological mother. And it's difficult because she blames me for mom giving up on life. Neither of his parents call very often. And yet here's this beautiful boy asking me when he's going to hear from his mom and dad. Now he calls me mom, but he wants his real mom and dad to care. I guess I've come to terms with my mother's death. It was her choice, but I'm tired of being blamed for something that couldn't have been helped. It was either stay with her and watch this beautiful child suffer, or leave and try to stabilize his life as best I can. I've met a wonderful man who helps, but that doesn't change how I feel when this little boy looks at me with questions in his eyes. I need Mama Delilah's advice. Please help me. Sherry, I will help you and give you my words of advice coming up next. You're listening to Delilah. 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

Tonight's Delilah's Dilemma is from a young woman who has custody of her nephew. And her sister, the child's mother, is not participating in his life, nor is the child's father. Here's what I would say to you. If I were you, I would hire a lawyer and get legal custody of your nephew so that he will feel safe and secure. Of course he wants his biological parents to care. I have a lot of children that are not biologically mine, and they would give anything for their biological parents to care. You can't change that longing, nor can you fix the dynamic, nor can you make your sister care. What you can do is offer love and consistency. And if your nephew has love and consistency and knows that somebody believes in him and advocates for him and is there to dry his tears and go to PTA meetings and sign him up for soccer, he will make it through. He will long for his mom and dad's love and encouragement, no doubt about it. But in the absence of that, and you can't change that, you can impact his life forever by being consistent and being reliable and dependable. And as far as what other people say, too bad, so sad, don't listen to it. You had no choice or no part in your mother choosing to discontinue her medical treatment, nor have you had any part in your sister not stepping up to the plate to be a parent and raise her child. So those folks can go pound sand who want to talk about you behind your back. I'm proud of you. I encourage you to continue to be the loving, giving, nurturing woman that you are. Good luck and God bless you.

0: Good evening and welcome. Welcome, my friend, to your Friday night. It's Friday, Friday night girls' night, May 15th. What are you doing this weekend? We started our day early today. My two youngest who are at home, they are 5 and 6, turning 6 and 7 next week. Their birthdays are 3 days apart. They had fun runs at their school today, a little fundraiser. And I volunteered to show up and help out. So I was up even earlier than normal this morning and at the school at an early hour to do a little fun walk run. For Mama Bear, it was a fun walk. For the rest of the kids and some of the parents, it was a fun run. Now I am running around the studio, getting everything settled in to spend the night with you, my friend. 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

this sweet message from Rose. This just warmed my heart, and I wanted to share it with you tonight. Rose writes, "Dear Delilah, I hope this message finds you well. My name is Rose, and I'm writing on behalf of a very special group of women. 10 friends, mothers, women navigating menopause together, who laugh, who cry, who support one another, and who have found a beautiful way to make life lighter and more joyful through our friendships. You're going to love this. Our little group is called the Delilahs, inspired by you, because one of our dear friends, Patricia, is a huge fan of yours. The way you connect with women through your radio show has meant so much to her through the years. This May, we'll be celebrating Patricia's birthday in Miami at a restaurant called, you guessed it, Delilah, which made everything feel even more special and meaningful for our little group. We wanted to ask if there was any chance you could record a dedication to her. It would be an unforgettable surprise and a meaningful gift for all of us in this little Delilah sisterhood. Thank you for the warmth and comfort you bring to so many women every day. We truly admire you. With love and gratitude, Rose." Rose, you and your little Delilah group are official Friday Night Girls tonight. I'm going to do this dedication for you. I'm going to play a song for Patricia and all of you. And I'm going to see to it that my girlfriend, Laura Geller, gets you all a special Geller Gal gift.

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1: 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I want to know what in the world is going on in your world. I want to know who you love and why you love them. I want to know who you're thinking about. I want to know who's on your heart tonight.